matter than a cup down and also oh, why you drink champagne? The taste is that Cherry Cola. She walked up to me and she asked me to dance.

never to make the same mistake again. You can tell me to my face, or even on the phone. You can write it in a letter.

Jamie needs space to write, since I'm obviously such a horrible, annoying distraction to him, what's it gonna be like when we have kids? And once again, why am I working so hard? These are the people who cast Linda Blair in a

Wild thing, I think I love you. But I wanna know for sure. So come on and hold me tight.